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Ladies and gentlemen, to those among you who are easily frightened, we suggest you turn away now. To those of you who think they can take it, we say, welcome to the madhouse.

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0: 大家好，我是管庆，现在是早上10点钟。

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转身之前，因为看见了你眼眶中的泪水，知道我曾经存在在你的心里。我想

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1: Where?
2: 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We will be departing shortly. 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

major word, you're possible. Remember, I'm a challenger, challenger, danger and danger messenger. You know, I'm a challenger, challenger, I'll challenge you, stranger. 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You know, I'm a challenger, challenger, I'll challenge you, stranger. 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

challenger, challenger, danger and danger messenger. 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You know I'm a challenger, challenger, I challenge you stranger. 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
0: 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Many men and women have lived empty, wasted lives in attics trying to write classic pop songs. 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
2: Preposterous notion, but quite a good one.

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家好，我是杨乃文，现在是晚上8点钟，吃饱了就去操场散散步，享受难得的悠闲，转开正大之声 FM88.7 给你一晚的好心情。

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0: Thank you very much. There's a friend of mine who came a long way to be here, and she wrote a great song, and I just like her singing. I think it's pretty fucking good.
1: How are you? You made it.
2: I'm good.
1: It's good to see you.
2: How are you?
1: Everything
2: so
1: all right?
2: Good.
1: The trip is fine?
2: Yeah.
1: I did an arrangement. It was kind of not so great, but maybe
2: no,
1: you can just stick with it. Yeah, here, come, here we go.
2: Jeff, don't fuck around.
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doesn't matter if you love him or capital H-I-M. 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Just put your paws up, 'cause you were born this way.